Pada da jes dane,

it's not true that we come here only to live. We come only in passing. We do not own all that is given to us. On this journey, we eat, sleep, and dream. And whenever you are ready, O Maker of Life, I'll come home to you. And whenever you are ready,

Пощечу к ей, кто у ямбикти.

Hey,

Hey.

It's not true that we come here only to live. We come only in passing. We do not own all that is given to us. On this journey,

It's not true that we come here only to live. We come only in passing. We do not own all that is given to us. On this journey, we eat, sleep, and dream. And whenever you are ready, O Maker of Life, I'll come home to you. And whenever you are ready,

Kayasovce, on tavai sinok, kihana vesta magoma, nehjaon, nehjaon, nehjaon, ektovce, kautna mahoma, atsimona ego nekamona, egwanma, egimigosia, egoma, waskamptek, waskamptek, kake, kamiunagwan.